broke bitch, rich bitch, fake bitch, skinny bitch, ho. Yeah, I got them stiff dick, good certificate, bad bitch, boss bitch, itty bitty titty bitch. But I'm still that bitch, but I'm still that broke bitch, rich bitch, fake bitch, skinny bitch, ho. Yeah, I got them stiff dick, good certificate, bad bitch, boss.

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0: If you break my rules, you will be punished. I am the boss on the field and on the dance floor. After review, number 10, Paraguay, cover his mouth. Decision is red card.
1: Oh yeah, heavy metal with Party FM. Skruer vi lige op her de sidste 18 minutter. Giver den lidt gas.

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We have access to this reality through our senses. 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
1: Mr. 305, check. 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

0: Comment ?
1: One thing German people love is techno. 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And techno is all around the world, but I had never heard techno like this in my entire life. One of my friends was like, hey, let's go to a techno club. And I was like, yeah, sure, let's go. And when I walked into that club and I heard the music, I was literally devastated because I did not know what I was listening to. It sounded like two malfunctioning robots trying to break dance. 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
1: I mean, they're all acid. Which one?
0: You know, the one that goes na-na-na-na-na-na-na-na-na-na.
1: Oh yeah, you mean this one.

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In the North, computers are taking over the world. In the East, humans are becoming slaves to their own creations. In the South, people are running for their lives. In the West, you have to choose. You can run, or you can hide. 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

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This is tricky. 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

top, never stop. To the top, to the top, to the top, never stop. To the top, to the top, to the top, never stop. To the top, to the top, to the top, never stop. To the top, to the top, to the top, never stop. To the top, to the top, to the top, never stop. To the top, to the top, to the top, never stop. To the top, to the top, to the top, never stop. To the top, to the top, to the top, never stop. To the top, to the top, to the top, never stop. To the top, to the top, to the top, never stop. To the top, to the top, to the top, never stop. To the top, to the top, to the top, never stop. To the top, to the top, to the top, never stop. To the top, to the top, to the top, never stop. To the top, to the top, to the top, never stop. To the top, to the top, to the top, never stop. To the top, to the top, to the top, never stop. To the top, to the top, to the top, never stop. To the top, to the top, to the top, never stop. To the top, to the top, to the top, never stop. To the top, to the top, to the top, never stop. To the top, to the top, to the top, never stop. To the top, to the top, to the top, never stop. To the top, to the top, to the top, never stop. To the top, to the top, to the top,